The body is that of a 35-year-old. 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A message from the Road Safety Authority. 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
1: Let's get drunk. 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This year's been hard for us, no doubt.

0: Premier Division. Kickoff is 8 o'clock. Before that, at 7:45, it's Derry City against Shelburne at Celtic Park. And in the First Division, leaders Cork City are away to Treaty United. Ian.
1: Okay, Phil, thank you for all of that. A lot going on over the weekends. It is now 7:36. This is Ella Langley. This is a massive hit all across the world at the moment, including here in dear old Ireland. It's Choosing Texas, Today FM. Just when

0: Chef, come here, come here, come here.
1: Wow, look at her.
0: I know.
1: I've never seen Sharon look so bad before.
0: I did once before, but this is pretty bad.

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0: Now, it was a momentous day last Wednesday when news began to spread across Ireland that the first all-Irish team in more than 20 years had reached the summit of Mount Everest after a grueling 47-day expedition. One of those men was Padraig O'Hara.

0: get more oxygen dragged back up, and somehow, by the will of God, drag ourselves out of Camp 4 again and go again a couple of hours later. But, and yeah, so
1: when you reach the summit, when you are at the highest point on the surface of the Earth, given that, as you said, it's the death zone, given that, you know, your body is reacting in such a way, is there a moment of elation and achievement and success, or do you start thinking immediately about, I have to get back down now?
0: So I was really, really conscious of this, and it's something climbers would have spoke about for years, is that risk, because when you get to the top, obviously there's huge elation, yeah, and the endorphins go off and you just get this huge rush of energy and excitement. So I'd done a good bit of work with the psychologists around not letting that happen. So okay, to be honest, the summit was the summit, but it was very much lock in to, like, the real game is getting home.
1: Yeah.
0: Like,
1: yeah,
0: you don't, I tried my best not to get too excited until I actually landed back in the hole, to be honest.
1: But that's smart. That is
0: not
1: difficult
0: until you get back down.
1: Yeah, difficult to do though, I'd say, when you stand up there and, you know, you're taking the photo and you're planting the flag and doing all the things that you've said you're going to do. And that's the image, I guess, that's in everyone's head, including your own. But to control that and then, as you said, get back to Mayo and then celebrate, that's brilliant.
0: I managed to keep it under control, to be honest, until I did have a breakdown moment. Once we got down onto the balcony, maybe 4 or 5 hours down, and you start to feel a little bit safer and the sun was rising, it does overwhelm you, you know. The tears come and you just don't know what's going on, like, you just touched the top of the world, like, it's a crazy, crazy feeling. So there was a 10 minute period, all right, of sitting down just tearing away on your
1: good
0: own,
1: good man,
0: wondering.
1: Rightly so. Would you recommend it to people?
0: Would I recommend it? Absolutely. If there's anybody out there that that's what they want to tick off. But the one thing I would say is it takes an incredible amount of work, it takes a monumental amount of effort. And do you know what, we were very, very lucky. And there was a team of 4 of us, all Irish, all connected. For these expeditions, usually people go over, you pay whatever amount of money to people that don't know you, probably don't really care that much. We had people around us that cared. Like, there was real friendship and camaraderie.
1: Gotcha.
0: In it. And I honestly don't think I would have made the summit, nor would the rest of the lads, if it wasn't for a collective team. So,
1: well,
0: I'm very, very grateful to them.
1: We're very grateful for you taking the time. I'm very proud of you for achieving it. Summiting Mount Everest is an incredible feat, and the first All-Irish team to do it in more than 20 years. Portagora, thank you so much for chatting. Really appreciate it. Really glad you're home safe. Well, thanks a million.
0: Thanks much. Love, dude.
1: All right. Talk to you later.
0: Talk to you later.
1: Bye-bye. There's Portagora there. What a man. What an achievement. Well done to all the lads who did that today. Absolutely unreal. Olivia Rodrigo now. This is Drop Dead. New from her. Today FM.

Steam's up for the weather we're having. Dario G and Sunshine on Today FM. You know what else would be good in the sunshine? Lying on some green, green grass. Well, George Ezra, sing it there now for the rest of us for the next few minutes. Keep us in a good mood. That's Mayhem. Could happen anytime. It's Today FM.

0: It's not just people that you've had a cut off. Towns aren't safe either. Our great, great friends at visitmullingar.com have been in touch. They say, dear guys, greetings from Mullingar, undeniably one of the jewels in the Irish crown, the home of Brezzy and so much more. So it was with great disappointment that myself and everyone here on the Visit Mullingar team recently heard this exchange on Today FM.
1: Maeve, how are you, girl?
2: I'm good.
1: Good
2: thank
1: stuff.
2: You.
1: Where in the country are you, Maeve?
2: I'm in Mullingar, County Westmeath.
1: Oh, that's part of the country.
2: Definitely.
0: It may be in the Midlands, but there's nothing middling about Mullingar, as you and I always say, right? That's
3: absolutely.
0: Us. That's us, not you, Louise.
1: Disgruntled. The Leinster final, even off.
0: There you go.
1: Now.
0: Don't try and rescue the situation now. Disgruntled Deirdre.
4: You're explaining you're losing, Louise.
0: Deirdre has been in touch.
4: Hello, Deirdre.
0: She says, dear guys, in this time of global division, surely we can all agree on one thing, that the actor Paul Rudd is an absolute gem of a human, star of the classic Ant-Man and the Wasp. Paul Rudd is universally loved. So it was with great shock that myself and my three smallies in the back of the car, Kylie, Riley and Smiley, heard your one Louise.
4: You named your child Smiley.
0: That's a weird choice. Heard your one Louise go through him for a shortcut. Have a listen.
1: Paul Rudd is past his prime. He's
0: That is so ageist.
4: Do you know what?
0: It's
4: you know, 50 is the new 40.
1: Paul Rudd is past his prime. He's
0: And I know this has been tough for you, Louis, so we'll finish up here. Finally, Sony Music Ireland have been in touch with us. Yeah, Sony Music Ireland. Neil Shid Sosa or her a bit. They're not happy with you at all, Louise. They say, dear guys, Ella Langley is our poster girl at the moment. Her song, Choosing Texas, is one of the smash hits of 2026.
4: It's one of the what's,
0: Jimmy? The smash hits of 2026.
4: We're going to take that one and put a bleep through it.
0: Smash hit of 2026.
4: Ella Langley. Yeah, yeah.
0: Of course, we here at Sony Music Ireland know Ray and JP are all about elevating new artists. And that's great. Fair play, lads, they say.
4: You're welcome.
0: However, the other day we had our three little ones in the back of the car, Sony, Tony and Joni, when their little ears were horrified at Louise's unkind words. Have a listen.
1: Music up ahead from Ella Langley, one of the biggest in country.
4: Oh my God.
0: Maybe you could
4: have
0: try being an ally.
4: We didn't know you met her or something.
1: Music up ahead from Ella Langley, one of the biggest in country music globally.
4: Wow.
1: Never
4: wow.
1: said I was a girl's girl. Come on.
4: Wow.
0: I mean, consider this a yellow card.
4: Well, do you know what? You're warning.
5: Feedback with JP.
1: That was the best line. Thanks very much.
4: Do you have anything to say for yourself?
1: I can't deny any of those.
4: Yeah. The audio speaks for itself.
1: Broner, am I supposed? It's all okay. Affected.
4: Yeah.
1: And Ella, I still think you're an absolute
4: bleep.
0: Okay, we can.
4: Legend.
1: We love a country queen. Thanks, Ray and JP.

Rihanna. Calvin Harris on Today FM. We found love. I hope you'd have bopped to that one. We sure did. All right. Keep those texts coming in if you want to win a gorgeous breakaway to a surprise Choice Hotel Group hotel today. All we need you to do is to guess the location we're describing to win a beautiful breakaway in that county. So I'll give you a clue one more time because it's the first day of this. And I reckon it's a fairly sound one, right? So if you can guess the county we're describing, text us the name of the county plus your details to 087-4100-102 and you go straight into the draw. So here's your clue. We're taking a stroll down the prom. We're listening to the Saw Doctors and a lad has just walked past us in a maroon jersey. Where are we? 087-4100-102. All right. Peace, Kyol, all Gary Nuckanish. Let's play something from our friends in Amble. They are busy working on new music as well at the minute and we just can't wait for that release. But right now, let's play this one. The latest from them, it's called Moral Victory, former Irish track of the week and a tune we love a lot. You're on Today FM listening to Irish music. I'm going

0: God.
1: Review. Let's
0: guys,
1: do it.
0: Thank you so much.
1: Here we go. Are we ready?
2: Yes.
3: I think so.
2: Wow.
4: Guaranteed a smile with Ray. That's for sure.
5: Ray's just my favorite show on the radio. Just after the one before him.
6: What is this? Where'd you get this?
7: Ray Foley. He's a big galoot. Big galoot.
6: Big galoot.
7: Oh, yeah, yeah, sure. He's a sound yeah. skin.
5: Love the show.
6: Here we go.
1: Let's see the puppy dog.
5: He's a bit of a head case.

0: Albo, One Day Like This. This is Today FM. We're playing the music you love. We might as well let him finish, like. We were out with Elbow one night.
1: Guy, yeah.
0: Was it just him? It was just Guy.
1: I think he was the only one there, wasn't he?
0: Were the other Elbows not around?
1: I didn't see the Elbows, no.
0: Is it one of those situations where there's only Guy? Guy is Elbow?
1: No.
0: There are other Elbows?
1: They're a band.
0: Right, man. I'm just saying.
1: He was very sound.
0: Guy was sound.
1: Good crack.
0: Were none of the rest of them there?
1: I don't think so. They weren't performing.
0: I think they were.
1: It was in an awards too.
0: Yeah, but they performed at it, I think.
1: Oh, bitch.

0: Sabrina Carpenter in tears. This is Today FM. We'll play Basement Jacks in a few minutes. Kingfisher and Pitbull on the way next.
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3: A gig war a la Fogarha, egg on group a kneecap. 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
0: 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Playing Kingfisher for you in a few minutes and Pitbull next. First, let's get your news headlines for 4. And here's Laura.
22: Arrest and search is underway in connection with murder of Kyron Dernan. Gardaí are continuing to question a woman in connection with the disappearance and murder of Kyron Dernan. The woman in her 50s was arrested this morning and can be questioned for up to 24 hours. A house in Drogheda in County Louth is also being searched in connection with the boy's death. Kyron was reported missing in August 2024, but Gardaí believe he was last seen alive in June 2022 at the age of 6. The US president claims negotiations with Iran are proceeding nicely. Donald Trump's made yet another statement on social media where he says it will only be a great deal for all or no deal at all. Middle East journalist Borzu Dragi believes there are serious negotiators in the American side trying to secure a deal.
6: I think there is worry about the price of gas in the United States and the damage to the global economy that this standoff is causing. So they are trying to negotiate.
22: Cash, phones and counterfeit clothing worth over 100,000 euro have been seized by Gardaí targeting intellectual property crime. They were discovered after two searches of properties in the West Dublin area on Friday. No arrests have been made and investigations are ongoing. Gardaí warn intellectual property crime can pose serious risks to public health, safety and job security. Almost 4 in 5 drivers admit to engaging in distracting behaviour behind the wheel. 78% say they engage in at least one distraction while driving, with 31% using maps and 30% eating or drinking. 10% use phones at red lights, while 7% use social media or reply to messages, according to new research by Aviva Insurance. Julie Fraser from Aviva says these everyday habits are huge safety risks.
7: People have started to kind of nearly use their time while they're driving as an opportunity to multitask, which is crazy when you think about it. You're behind the wheel of a 2-ton machine that can cause real damage, you know, if you're not in full control of it.
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0: Good afternoon, I'm Stephen Doyle. A total of 5 players have pulled out of the Republic of Ireland squad ahead of the friendly matches against Qatar and Canada. Southampton pair Ryan Manning and Finn Azaz, along with Sunderland midfielder Alan Brown, won't be joining up with the squad this week. Middlesbrough's Alex Gilbert and Andrew Omobamidele of Strasbourg are also out of Thursday's match with Qatar. Hibernian's Jamie McGrath and Killian Phillips of St Mirren have been drafted in for both matches. Dalymount Park will host the last men's game between Bohemians and Shamrock Rovers before the stadium rebuild gets underway. Bows are in third place and just 3 points behind Rovers at the top before they play later. That's at 8 o'clock, while at 7:45 Derry City entertain Shelburne. Jack Crowley is still unavailable for selection for Saturday's URC quarter-final. Munster will face the Bulls in South Africa this weekend without their out half, but are boosted by the return of both Finian Wycherley and Alex Nankivell. And 2 of the top 3 seeds in the women's draw are safely through to round 2 at the French Open. Yelena Rybakina got past Veronika Erjevec in straight sets, while Iga Swiatek beat the Australian Emerson Jones. To listen to live commentary of the League of Ireland every Friday night, download the Go Loud app now.
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22: Very warm this afternoon with long spells of sunshine, highs of 23 to 28 degrees.
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at the top spot in the Irish singles chart, currently number one. A lot of these Michael Bublé wrong lyrics coming in. Some of them are extremely rude. I love it. We'll get a winner for you in just a few minutes. First, though, new from Dave Lofts. This is Holy on Today FM.

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0: Fiona Apple, Across the Universe. It is Today FM, children. What a name. I mean, you are going to stand out with a surname like that, but absolutely nothing to Gwyneth Paltrow and Chris Martin. Not their daughter, but, you know, when you hear Apple, it is one of the more unusual names. Let's get some more music on for you right now on Today FM, child. I hope that your Monday, if you're doing a little bit of last minute studying, it's that time of the year, isn't it? The exams are just around the corner, so maybe you're up a little bit later, you're trying to get it all in. You can just, maybe, just take a sneaky few minutes for yourself and enjoy Bright Eyes, First Day of My Life.
1: This is the first day of my life. 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

Oh, a song and a sound of the 90s. And some great 90s tracks for you on the show tonight. A bit of a throwback, a bit of nostalgia. And you can feel like that a bit on a Monday, can't you? You're like, ah, it's the end of the day. Just give me something that is going to be like a huge hug. Like a blanket wrapping around you. Although you might be a little bit hot for that right now. It's just the kind of warmth that you need on a Monday night to sort you out. If you're starting the week, if it's been a bit hectic, if you know there's some busy days ahead, or you know what, you're just like, I just want to kick back before I hit the lava on the way for you. I have got, if that worked for you, I have got a group.

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2: Turning on the TV, a man dressed in black says the tensions and waters are rising. Happiness is treason,